If the sun refused to shine, I would still be loving you. Mountains crumble.

0: שלוש FM הרצועה.
1: Happy New Year, first of all. We had about a million, actually a million more of them. If we can get over the summer. Yeah. We'd like to dedicate this one to such a draggy scene that's going on. All the soldiers that are fighting in Chicago and Milwaukee and New York. Oh, yes, and all the soldiers fighting in Vietnam. I had to do a thing called machine gun.

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1: Thank you so much everybody. We're going to play a bunch of new stuff if that's all right. And we hope you enjoy it. This song's called I Sat by the Ocean.

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Flowing in the flow is got of me. In the man the more means more of me. In the man the more when I call just more of me. In the man the know that the call is calling me. In the man the more when the won't be enemy. Stop this, I don't want this, let me disrupt all the self-destructiveness. I digress with the die stress in me. If I digress, well then there's something wrong with me. I congress on myself to myself and I protest all this low press in my shelf. All this nonsense about being okay with this. So chivalrous, I'm not okay with this. I'm gonna get from this. I'm gonna stand on my grave and just reach my hand to the great abyss. Let me tell you this. I'm still a body, just a body, and I'm just like everybody. I'm a flesh and bone and body, sense of self that needs a body. Recognize itself through all the pattern shapes that go around it, but there's

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All these shapes that help to find me through the fog that help my mind. Yes, I scream with all my mind. I got to stare into a universe that don't care. It just echo of my own soul, and I can't go or just let go of it. My imminent death is a weight on my chest, yo. My breath is congesting with all of the self-flow. I can't breathe, but I'm still spitting, and I don't believe, but I'm still spitting, and I can't leave, so I'm still spitting, and I can't breathe.

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Just say when, and I'll take you to my TARDIS. Who's the hardest? 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

0: 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And I've been waiting, hoping that you'd want to text, like. Text, like.
1: That's what I was born to do.
0: And yeah, it's true that I'm a little bit intense, right? But can you blame me when you keep me on the fence, like? And I've been waiting, hoping that you'd want to text, like. Text, like. Ugh. And I'm just tryna play cool now, but that's not what I wanna do now. And I'm not tryna be with you now, you now.

I wrote this record while 30,000 feet in the air. 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Eat my asparagus, then I'm asking her thoughts of a young nigga. Fast money and freedom, a crash dummy for dollars. I know you dying to meet him, I probably die in a minute. 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

peace up to there. 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

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I slid up in here with the brothers from the Marley family, Creston. 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

0: 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He is definitely for the young youth of America and the greater North Carolina area, I must say. 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
1: For my man, Nicolette. 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
1: It's my man Joe. It's my man Joe. It's my man Joe. It's my man Joe. It's my man Joe. It's my man Joe. It's my man Joe. It's my man Joe. It's my man Joe. It's my man Joe. It's my man Joe. It's my man Joe. It's my man Joe. It's my man Joe. It's my man Joe. It's my man Joe. It's my man Joe. It's my man Joe. It's my man Joe. It's my man Joe. It's my man Joe. It's my man Joe. It's my man Joe. It's my man Joe. It's my man Joe. It's my man Joe. It's my man Joe. It's my man Joe. It's my man Joe. It's my man Joe. It's my man Joe. It's my man Joe. It's my man Joe. It's my man Joe. It's my man Joe. It's my man Joe. It's my man Joe. It's my man Joe. It's my man Joe. It's my man Joe. It's my man Joe. It's my man Joe. It's my man Joe. It's my man Joe. It's my man Joe. It's my man Joe. It's my man Joe. It's

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new ocean. 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

Boogerman, respect. 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Knowledge of rap. I figure out of everybody, you know better. Pay, man, you sound like a fan and everything. But man, you know you was dancing, singing.